0: 队长，队长，队长！Sir, 5-hour-2 is in the water for 4 minutes 36 seconds. Should I check what's going on down there?
1: Wait a while. If he doesn't crawl out, let him rot in the water.
2: Save him right now! Save them! Save them right now!
1: Prepare the adrenaline.
3: Yes, sir.
0: Open fire.
2: Do it down there! Do it down there! Shoot him! Shoot him!
0: Get rid of them.
1: If you don't leave now, you'll all be disqualified.
2: Move it!
0: Next,
4: we will be commencing the gauntlet of death. During the hunt, death squads will materialize suddenly from the shadows. Once captured, you will experience torture crueler than anything you could have possibly imagined. So, my precious little girl, start running and hide. 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
1: 新西兰的听到那里比你听到的 Which is your side of me? For the favor and you than me. It's the benefit of me for the favor and you than me. 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
2: I'm no silver wings, and I've met Chinese before.
0: I'm in a hurry. Can you use your car? I promise.

0: 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It ain't gonna bite you. 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
1: It's okay.
0: Bread.
2: Got some milk here too.
3: Milk should still be good.
2: So, where are you going anyway?
4: Do I look map?
2: Map?
4: Yeah.
5: Mm-hmm.

0: Avant que vous pouvez.
1: From France.
2: Oh, that's really far. Let me take you for a ride over there. How about that? Hey, you want some coffee?
1: No. The faster, the better. Maybe.

0: You know, we have the best coffee beans in all the world. It'd be a shame if you didn't try some. If you went back to your country, your friends would probably say, you been to a Seneca and you haven't tried the coffee there? Then you must not been to a Seneca. Sorry, we don't have any more handmade. This here is a can.
1: Thank you.

0: Hey, hey, darling. Yeah, I'll just send a friend back and might be back a little later. All right. Bye-bye. Okay, okay. Mwah. Wife.
1: May I use the phone?
0: Sure. Call whoever you want. Call the moon if you want to.
1: Thank you so much.

0: You know what that smell is?
1: What smell?
0: Coffee.
1: Oh, coffee's nice. Smells nice. Thank you.
0: Can I ask you a question? When you rolled up in here, you were tired. Looked like you was dying. Now, after this phone call, you can tell the smell of coffee? You called your girlfriend, didn't you?
1: We.
0: You broke up?
1: Yeah.
0: No, young man. You still love her, young man. The flavor of love is the only thing comparable to the flavor of coffee. Get her back. Only then can you be called a man who participated in Silver Wings.

0: This, what kind of bird? Sound so beautiful.
1: Oh, that? That is a skylark.
0: Skylark? 云雀
1: Yeah, you know, there's a legend about a skylark around these parts. Would you care to hear it?
0: Okay.
1: Well, once upon a time, there was a daisy growing in the field, and a skylark came on over, and he kissed her petals, and they fell in love. And skylark went flying round and round the daisy, singing songs of love and freedom. And then one day, he fell into a trap set by some kids. Well, these bad kids, they caught the skylark, put him in a cage, and forgot about him. Days went by and nobody came to feed the skylark. So, without any food and water, the skylark was dying. Daisy was also sorrowful, so she wished.

0: But before she died, she said one last single tear, and that single tear fell onto the beak of the skylark. Well, those kids came back and they opened up the cage, and the skylark, who they thought was dead, flew right out of the cage. He went over back to the daisy, and he sang his last love song. Then he soared up in the air, up in the sky, and he brought down a rain cloud. And the rain from that cloud watered the daisy, and the daisy blossomed again. Good story, huh?
1: That's a romantic story.
0: Destination's right ahead.

0: fine, Sakaar. You were born to be a cook.
1: Yes, sir.
2: Amazing.
3: 这么好的机会，要是错过了，就再也没有了。
0: Can we get the champion? It doesn't matter that we still have six teams. Winning this year's championship will still be difficult. I don't want to talk about Rasselton or Amarico, but this year's Chinese team is sort of interesting.

0: That gaggle of Chinese soldiers is in this region.
1: I already found the car they were using.
2: On the car, there were vestiges of tree sap and petrol, which leads me to infer that they were stung by devil wasps. And yours is the only store in this entire region, which means they will definitely be coming here looking for medicine. However, I can't say for certain if they will want to kidnap me and use me as a hostage.

Piano Sonata No. 8 in C minor. Beethoven wrote this when he was only 29 years old, the same age as some of you little girls. But what you morons would never have figured out in your entire lifetime, Beethoven, master, wrote into his music. Pain makes you braver! So I am going to give you the opportunity to be heroes!

I call this Tears of Eden. It is 60 times more toxic than paleotox. Within minutes, you will experience difficulty breathing. Your limbs will go numb. And you will experience excruciating pain. You will begin to vomit. And then, you'll start having spasms. But I'm not going to administer this to everybody. No, this is far too precious. But each of you little girls will have the opportunity to watch the other little girls suffer. What an excellent way to torture my prisoners.

0: I am very interested in you and you. 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From ancient times to the present, China used to be the strongest country in the world and have the most powerful army. So, what I would like to know is that still the case? Or not?
1: Listen to me! Come on! Come on!
2: Chinese is best!
0: We'll see about that.
1: 队长！队长！队长！队长！

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1: Isa.
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0: Hey, Isa. It's Destiny. We're meeting again. Hey.
3: You're welcome to quit. I'm here waiting for you.
4: 我要退出。
5: 爸爸。
3: Take off your badge and throw it out.
4: It's fun. 以后跟我说，无论发生什么情况，一定要把你们，把你安安全全的带回去。
6: 行，
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0: 秋风。
1: You pathetic!
2: Get off of my base!
3: Sorry. Sorry. You helped me, right?
1: No.
3: I let you down.
1: No. You just did what I want. But I don't have any courage to finish it.
2: This is why this is called the Wall of Tears.
4: 我差点犯下一件悔恨终身的大错。院长，谢谢你阻止了我。咱们的国旗还在，咱们还没输。
5: So, then you got caught, and you've been walking since.
6: You lost one guy, so you're stuck here.
5: Well, at least we didn't lose half of our team.
7: Okay, okay. It's not time for bakery. We're rivals, you know? We are allies. You guys agree? We're doing together. Save them.
5: Yeah. For the time being.
6: Okay. Feel.
5: All right.
8: Those Chinese will come back tomorrow night.
9: How do you know?
8: I saw the hand signal between the leader and his men.

0: sure.
1: Where I am. All right, so this is the campsite. On the southeast, we've got the lake, 320 meters across. It is surrounded by bushes, and we've got forest on both sides, which is very good for coverage. But past this line, they can spot us. They have floodlights on this side. Now, if the patterns don't change, we have a 12-second window to get in from this side.
0: Patrol unit.
1: Right. Timing will be key because they have patrol units on this side. Now, inside, they have medical personnel, but it wouldn't be a big problem. There's only one doctor, Dr. Neymar. But the problem is, we counted about 26 guards. We cannot take them on. So here's the plan. We get to Mars. We're going to kidnap him and use him as leverage in exchange for the prisoners. And Mars
2: is right here.
3: Classic. How can I figure it out?
1: Well, we've been watching the camp for 2 days straight. And by the way, guys, do you guys have any food?
4: So hungry?
1: Yeah.
3: 能吃得够吗？我这有一半，我也有一半，那给他们一半。
5: Let's see who is the boss.
1: All right, you know what?
3: What?
1: All right, guys. When this thing is over, I promise you, I'll treat you all to dinner. You and your leader. How about a good steak?
3: No, no, no. We don't want a steak. We want a dumpling.
1: Chinese food?
3: Yeah?
1: Yeah. All right, well, we'll talk about it again.
0: Xin 小天他们今天晚上会有行动。

pray God, temperature shock, and with jacketed tears of eating three times.

0: He's dying. Save him, please. Listen, we are Chinese soldiers. Our country. We are not let him die here for nothing. And you know what that means. Go, get some help. Go.
1: Wait. I will go, Dr. Nemo.
0: Quickly.
2: I told you there would be an incident sooner or later. You've come too far. As a doctor, I will certainly have to report this.
0: Save him, please.
3: Doctor.
0: What's wrong with him?
2: It doesn't look good for him. He's in shock. I need you to help me take him to the infirmary.
1: Okay.
2: Stay back! Hey, Stuart.
0: Save him! Please!
2: Stay with us, okay? Hey.
0: Please. 队长，队长，进入。

0: You don't need to do this.
1: Hey, if you want to get out of here, then I can help you.
0: How can I trust you?
1: I'm a doctor. It's my duty to save people. If you open the drawer, you can find my report.

just invited those here to join the Silver Wings. These soldiers are really cruel. I didn't expect that I'd be joining a band of murderers. This is my report. I haven't finished it yet. I think I have to sue Mars. Everything that happens here is against the Hippocratic Oath. For Christ's sakes, I'm killing people. Just like these soldiers. I know there won't be any redemption for my soul. You understand me? Doctor, I'm saving lives.

0: Sorry。
1: Oh no! Oh my god!
2: I cannot save him!
1: Oh my god! I cannot save him!

0: It's me, Neymar. Please. It's me, Neymar.
1: Stop fighting. You are my captain now.
2: Now. Go!

0: Listen to me. It's not right. Huh? It's just a test. Serving means to make us stronger. Not fighting with others. Hmm?
1: Attention. All the ethnic soldiers. I'm the Chinese participant.I have your commander here. He has something to tell you.
2: This is Mars Bravo. I am now a prisoner of the Chinese. I order you, drop your weapons. All personnel, proceed to the front hall.
3: Warriors of Aseneca. Today, the Chinese soldiers have given us a class on a textbook decapitation operation.
4: Chinese guy is right. I mean, he's not gonna kill anybody with blanks anyway, so we might as well stop here, right?
0: Okay.
5: Okay.
2: I am absolutely ecstatic that this round of prisoner torture tests has ended this way. This adequately demonstrates that the Special Forces personnel attending Silver Wings is adequately adept at paying the smallest price for the greatest victory. This is precisely the spirit of Silver Wings.

0: Chinese liar. Your sign language said you were coming tomorrow.
1: You told me before, sleepaways is not about honors. Let me tell you, Chinese soldier have more than one sign language. How about that? Surprise. Keep moving.
2: You've won this round.

0: So finally, huh? You against us? I look forward to seeing you in the field. Oh, and don't feel too upset about losing yet.
1: See you on the field.
0: All right, let's move out. Good job.

0: 这边。
1: Good afternoon there, soldiers.
2: Afternoon, sir. Is here the Saka Valley?
1: Oh, Saka Valley's over there.
3: They are?
1: Yeah.
3: Thank you.

0: Did any other team pass here?
1: Oh, you guys are here for Silver Wing, right? You guys Chinese?
0: Yeah, we are Chinese.
1: Oh, well, this is the only route to Psycho Valley, and well, we've been here all day, and we haven't seen anybody else. You're the first.
0: Oh, really? Great. 队长，我们真是第一个。
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0: Bye, sir. Have a nice day. Thank you.
3: See you.
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0: Oh my God. Come on.
1: Once we get to the stairs, that's when you will get tired.
0: Alright. We need to get over that hill. And then we can climb over here.
1: That's stuck.
0: Come on. Roger, remember you're training. You can do it. Come on.
2: Ethan.
0: Hi. This is Psycho, right?
3: Hey, boys. It's a little late to be out, isn't it? You look tired. Won't you come take a rest and have some lamb with us?
4: On our six, on our six.
5: Whoa, whoa, whoa.
0: What the hell? I don't know who you are or what this is about, but we're soldiers from the Mirico. We're taking part in the Silver Wings competition.
3: We don't care who you are. You guys look tired. You're gonna take a little rest with us. Have some of our lamb, it's pretty good.
0: Look, we're on a tight schedule, so we'll take a rain check.
3: Look, here. The ESCA team will be here soon. I think you guys need to stay with us.
0: Help!
3: Brown bear, brown bear. This is Hulk. I have them. They're not going anywhere. So we can

0: Hey boys. Eskin lamb. It's famous around these parts. Want a taste? How about you?
1: Taste this.
0: You? You? You sure?
2: They still didn't show up. They should be there by now. Catch them?
0: No.
2: Maybe they went the other way and you just didn't see that.
0: No, that's impossible.
2: No? All right, I'll go have a look there.
0: Go. Go, move.
3: Come on, move.

0: opinions. Do you hate me?
1: Hate you! Hate you! Hate you!
2: Marsh, you're a goddamn son of a bitch!
3: You bullheaded bastard! You have the body of a Sesame Street Muppet!
4: We're gonna school you a stinking ass, motherfucker!
5: Yes, go fuck yourself, you piece of shit!
4: Goddamn son of a bitch!

On those graves, there are 35 crosses. And buried under those crosses, there are 35 silver wings, which is a great honor for a special forces soldier. Julio never died. But while he was nailing his insignia to the wall of tears, he died as a special forces soldier. And another little girl, 7109, never died either. 7109 was never a special forces soldier. No! 7109 is simply an actor who has been hired to perform for all you precious little girls. His purpose is to teach you fear, hate, and self-doubt. Perhaps these three powerful emotions will become motivators which encourage you to move forward in your career. Or perhaps they will become a poison which destroys you and causes you to abandon all hope. Here, under my guidance, Silver Wing, we do not simply train your bodies. No. We rebuild your soul. If you are not able to defeat yourselves, how can you defeat your enemies?

stands here today, Eric A. Champion. You did not let fear destroy you. You did not let fear make you abandon all hope. You are true warrior. And now, I will pin a medal on every warrior here.

0: Congratulations.
1: Thank you, sir.
0: Congratulations.
2: Thank you, sir.
0: Congratulations.

0: Thank you, sir.
1: Congratulations.
2: Thank you, sir.
1: Congratulations.
2: Thank you, sir!
3: During the 15th previous International Special Forces Games at Silver Wings, only three countries have earned the championship. And those three countries are all important advocates for international peace. Today, I'm proud.That we have a fourth country that appears to have earned the prestigious Silver Wings, which are respected as a symbol of a country's military competence. This year's Silver Wings has been the most difficult games in history, and it has made me, Mars Bruno, the single most hated commander in the history of Silver Wings. I have thrown enemies, challenges, and rivals at you.And each time, the Chinese team has overcome these challenges thanks to their courage and wisdom. Therefore, I am very proud to announce the rise of a new group of professional soldiers from a country which is also responsible and an advocate for peace. The People's Republic of China.

0: real actor, right?
1: Everyone at Silver Wings is an actor. But Dr. Niemeyer is a real doctor. He's in charge of making sure you stay healthy. Silver Wings is intended to help soldiers learn how to survive, not how to die.
2: He's pretty good.
1: But Tears of Eden was not acting. I almost died when I got that shot. I can't believe you took 3 hits and survived.

0: I need to remind you, after you came out of those pipes, your body had a different physical reaction than that of the others. You need to be careful and get some treatment. Otherwise, you might get Guillain-Barré syndrome. When you get back, make sure you see a doctor and get enough rest.
1: Thank you, Mars. I will take it seriously.
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2: 祖宗要在你的背上刺下精忠报国四字。My friend had joined the Silver Wing in 2011.
3: Oh, what's his name?
2: 潘野.
3: Haha, I remember him. He was a tough son of a bitch.
2: Only 5 countries reached the goal, but the Chinese is the 6th place.
3: You have to remember, Silver Wings is a team competition. You need to have a tough team to be able to win. If you're not in top condition, there's no way to win. It represents the military capabilities of your country, but China has been making tremendous progress.
2: Why didn't you tell me about the process and the actors?
3: Silver Wings is intended to train the most elite special forces in the entire world under very dangerous circumstances. If you want to protect your country, your people, and ensure peace in the world, then you need to be tough.
2: What about you? Legend of the Special Forces. Nobody knows you staying in Seneca as an instructor.
3: There are many veterans like me here at Silver Wings. I just happened to be your main instructor this year. So I had the opportunity torture you. In fact, for me, this is a dream life. To teach what I have experienced and learned to my fellow soldiers. To be a man on the ground, not just some aging fat cat with a little bit of glory.
2: This is your honor.
3: This is my honor.

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You don't have to get injection. I will give you some more medicines.

0: 以及建筑历史的讲述者，在中国建筑史研究和探索方面的开创者，也是恢复保护他本国建筑遗存的带头人。
1: It was very impressive that during this period of so much political change and so much warfare in China, that he was able to follow this very dedicated path to understand Chinese historic architecture. As you probably know, he wrote a very important book in English, which introduced the topic of Chinese architecture to many scholars outside of China.
2: So he's very important in that regard. No one can look at the topic without starting with him. That's a very important contribution.
3: Chinese 建筑教育的现在的基本的体系，应该是他们老一辈梁思成是最重要的人物之一，包括这个杨廷宝，他们奠定了中国建筑教育的基础。
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